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It's just been an expensive uphill battle with rescue, and it looks amazing. It's sad, but not in the hot months of the summer. It looks terrible.

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1: Ay, ay, ay, ay, ay. You already know how it goes down in Azteca Radio. Ay, ay, ay. You already know how it goes down in Azteca Radio.